0: 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KOKY, Koki, Nightlife on your Friday. Hey, it's the weekend, baby. You got the weekend warrior, DJ Paul. Need love from Stokely. 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

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Sherwood, Little Rock. 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

those times at night when you just heard me and just ran out with that other fella. Baby, I knew about it. I just didn't care. You just don't understand how much I love you, do you? I'm here for you. I'm not out to go out there and cheat all night, just like you did, baby, but that's alright.

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Okay, why? 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
1: Hey, girl. How much you say your car note is?
2: 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Welcome into the Swangin' Show on the radio. The Blues Buffet, baby. My name is Jake Boogie. Now's the time to call all your friends and neighbors and let them know that that Blues Show is back on the radio. We kicked it out with Tyrone Davis and Sugar Daddy. Now here's Sir Jonathan Burr.

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I took him in, bought him some fancy clothes. Ooh, honey, he was a fine hunk after he got some clothes. Let him use my car every day, drive around and look for a job. But soon I found out he wasn't even looking for no job. He was out there looking for women. 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

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All the jewelry that I wanted to wear from this fine bond. And most of all, he gave me lots of good loving. That's what it's all about anyway. Because you can have all those other things if you haven't got the good loving, you ain't got nothing. But you know, one day, I was walking down the street and I met my old man, my ex-old man, and my so-called best friend. And they had the nerve to ask me for a favor. Came up to me talking some stuff I didn't need you. You sure looking good, girl. 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Yeah. And the man said, all those feelings that you say you used to have for me, I know you still got some of them left. So if you ever really love me, you'll help me out. I said, if you show me the way you came in, I will help you out in a hurry. Now I'm glad it make you feel bad to hear me talk like this. Cause if it's one thing I'm doing right now, is I'm sure trying to mess up your man. But let me tell you, honey, it be that way sometimes.

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It's an all blues and Southern Soul Saturday. 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

is what it is. The Snow Blues, the Southern Soul Saturday. Little Ike Snow Joyce, 102.1 KOKY. On my favorite time of the week, the weekend, baby. It's TK Soul. We got to do this. Stay prayed up. Little Ike Snow Joyce, 102.1 KOKY.

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And I'm even more sorry now that we're apart. But you see, there were so many things that I wanted to explain. But you just ran straight from my arms, right into the arms of another man.

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Yeah, sometimes I moan like that. 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I know you wanna know. Sure, why not?

You ain't got to be scared to fall in love. This is going to Roxville Choice 1021 KQI. Snow Blues and Southern Soul Saturday with me, the Weekend Warrior DJ Paul, as we remember Lattimore today on All Blues and Southern Soul Saturday. It's around the world. This is going to Roxville Choice 1021. It is.

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0: 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But you know what? I can't blame her. Cause I've been doing the same thing too, man.
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McKella, right here in the All Blue, the Southern Soul Saturdays, man. Oh, I don't need that vibe right there. Matter of fact, I want to give you another one. How about Nelly, Tiger, Travis, Bag It Up? Oh, yeah, straight nonstop music right here on the All Blue, the Southern Soul Saturdays. It's Little Rock to the Joy, 21.

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nothing. You gonna leave me and ain't gonna do nothing? 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